0: Wales have already seen 1,017 wildfires recorded this year alone. That's more than the total for 2025, and Andy Burnham fears the situation could get worse. The Labour leader made his comments after emerging from the government's emergency COBRA meeting on Wednesday evening. Most UK supermarkets have already suspended sales of disposable barbecues in line with guidance from the National Fire Chiefs Council.
1: Meanwhile, more than 150 youth organisations and young people in Scotland have written to the Prime Minister, Andy Burnham, urging him to rethink the UK's social media ban for under-16s. Their letter warned that the plans could force young people into less regulated parts of the internet. A man who murdered two women and sexually assaulted a third has been jailed for the rest of his life. 40-year-old Simon Levy killed grandmother Carmenza Valencia Trujillo in March 2025 and mother of four Cheryl Wilkins in the August of that year. His spiral of offending escalated from sexual assault on the tube to double murder. Judge Mark Lookraft, KC, gave him the sentence.
2: On counts 5 and 6, therefore, the sentence is one of life imprisonment with a whole life order on each count. On counts 1 and 2, life imprisonment on each count with a minimum term on each of 12 years. Those sentences are concurrent to each other and concurrent to the sentences on counts 5 and 6.
1: A London bus driver shot dead outside a pub on Monday evening has been named by police. The Met identified 25-year-old August Marie Biliaka Amoa as the victim of the attack in Clapham. And Aston Villa have lost to Paris Saint-Germain as the back-to-back Champions League winners claim the European Super Cup with a 2-1 victory in Salzburg. Villa teenager Brian Mancho scored a glorious debut equaliser to cancel out PSG's opening goal, but Desiree Doué popped up with the winner. That's the latest from Radio News Hub. I'm John Collins.
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1: A dry, sunny and very hot day across many parts of England and Wales. Cloudy across Scotland and Northern Ireland with showers, possibly heavy and thundering from the afternoon. A high today of 36 degrees Celsius.
4: Amber Sound.

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3: The Prime Minister has called for retailers of all sizes.

0: Deftie Head and maths tutor from West Yorkshire. He reckons there was a shift in the subject about a decade ago, which has boosted its popularity.
1: You can see like an attitudinal change really towards the subject amongst all children and staff. Teaching maths became more fun, for want of a better word, and it was much more of a hands-on subject.
0: Four men have been found guilty of killing a member of an organised crime group. 45-year-old Tomasz Samel was kidnapped in 2019 in Birmingham by three men claiming to be from Interpol. Almost 500 children have been injured by e-scooters over the past 7 years. Research warned the average age of the youngsters injured was 12, with fewer than 2% wearing helmets at the time of the incidents. And Aston Villa have lost to Paris Saint-Germain as the back-to-back Champions League winners claim the Super Cup with a 2-1 victory in Salzburg. Villa teenager Brian Macho scored a glorious debut equaliser to cancel out PSG's opener, with Desiree Doué popped up with the winner for the French side. Boss Unai Emery says the game may have come slightly too soon for his men.
2: The first 20 minutes was exactly like I am explaining. We weren't yet, the first 20 minutes, ready to exploit our personality.
0: That's the latest from Radio News Hub. I'm John Collins.
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3: Amber weather with Paradise Windows, manufacturing the very best in Rahal windows and doors for over 20 years to the trade and public.
0: A dry, sunny and very hot day across many parts of England and Wales. Cloudy across Scotland and Northern Ireland with showers, possibly heavy and thundering from the afternoon. A high today of 36 degrees Celsius.
3: The Twilight Zone. Amber Sound.

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0: attack on August the 1st. The man was taken to hospital for treatment. A 56-year-old man from Llanelli has been arrested on suspicion of Section 20 assault and has since been released under investigation. Now, almost 500 children have been injured by e-scooters over the past 7 years. Research warns the average age of youngsters injured was 12, with fewer than 2% of them wearing helmets at the time of the incidents. Chris Theobald is from Guide Dogs UK.
1: We think if the e-scooters are to be legal,

0: announcement from Peace Walks.
1: Aston Villa have lost in the final of the European Super Cup to Paris Saint-Germain as the back-to-back Champions League winners claim the title with a 2-1 victory in Salzburg. And the pop star Ariana Grande has made her rumoured relationship with dancer and photographer Ricky Alvarez Instagram official. Rumours began swirling this summer that the pair were back together. They previously dated from 2015 until 2016. That's the latest from Radio News Hub. I'm John Collins. You must

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2: Amber Weather with Paradise Windows, manufacturing the very best in Rahal windows and doors for over 20 years to the trade and public.
3: A dry, sunny and very hot day across many parts of England and Wales. Cloudy across Scotland and Northern Ireland with showers, possibly heavy and thundering from the afternoon. A high today of 36 degrees Celsius.
2: The Twilight Zone. Amber Sound.

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2: 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News.
3: The UK could see its hottest day of the year so far as parts of England could hit 38 degrees Celsius during the peak of the fifth heat wave of the summer. Rare amber extreme heat warnings have been issued by the Met Office for London and parts of the South East, as well as the East and West Midlands, the East of England and South Yorkshire. It comes after Prime Minister Andy Burnham chaired a meeting of the government's Emergency Cobra Committee yesterday in response to the prolonged spell of exceptionally hot and dry weather.
4: What we are seeing is multiple serious incidents across the country. Fire services, by and large, are supporting each other through mutual aid to deal with those incidents, but we are keeping a very close watching brief on them.
3: A 102-year-old man is in a critical condition after allegedly being assaulted at a pub. Emergency services were called to the Crow's Nest in Cwmbran, South Wales, at around 10:30 back on August the 1st. The man was taken to hospital for treatment. A 56-year-old man from Llanelli has been arrested on suspicion of Section 20 assault and has since been released under investigation. Now, almost 500 children have been injured by e-scooters over the past 7 years. Research warns the average age of youngsters injured was 12, with fewer than 2% of them wearing helmets at the time of the incidents. Chris Theobald is from Guide Dogs UK.
5: We think if the e-scooters are to be legalised, there should be caps on speed and weight, a public education campaign, because the government's own statistics on public perception show people don't understand the law, and consistent enforcement from police forces.
3: Aston Villa have lost in the final of the European Super Cup to Paris Saint-Germain as the back-to-back Champions League winners claim the title with a 2-1 victory in Salzburg. And the pop star Ariana Grande has made her rumoured relationship with dancer and photographer Ricky Alvarez Instagram official. Rumours began swirling this summer that the pair were back together. They previously dated from 2015 until 2016. That's the latest from Radio News Hub. I'm John Collins.
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1: A dry, sunny and very hot day across many parts of England and Wales. Cloudy across Scotland and Northern Ireland with showers, possibly heavy and thundery come the afternoon. A high today of 36 degrees Celsius.
0: Amber Sound.

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Tobias Wilcock welcoming you aboard Coconut Airways Flight 372 to Bridgetown, Barbados. We will be flying at an height of 32,000 feet and at an airspeed of approximately 600 miles per hour. Refreshment will be served after takeoff. Kindly fasten your safety belts and refrain from smoking until the aircraft

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0: Hello, pet. It's party time, I gather. So, what would you like this time?
1: Oh, so much, Michelle. Thank heavens you're here. I've left it a bit late this time.
0: Nothing new there, then.
1: So, I need a balloon arch. Obviously, as many balloons as you've got. The kids love them. Also, matching banners and bunting. And don't let me forget a badge and matching candles for the cake.
0: No worries. I've also extended my party bag for Lorange. You'll be spoilt for choice. So, dinner panic, pet. And I've got the tableware covered as well.
1: Oh, that's so great. Special Days does it again.
0: Whether it's a birthday, hen night or baby shower, it's what we do best. And we're open 6 days a week now, right here on Oxford Street, Ripley.
1: Wow. Thank you so much, Michelle.
0: Hey, and don't forget my invite.
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6: It could be the hottest day of the year so far, with some parts of England set to reach 38 degrees Celsius. The fifth heat wave of the summer peaks today. A rare amber extreme heat warning has been issued for London, the South East, East Midlands, West Midlands and South Yorkshire. Governor Andy Burnham chaired an emergency COBRA meeting to discuss the heat yesterday.
7: We need to realise that these conditions could be with us for

0: Wales and Northern Ireland, and it's likely more top grades are to be awarded for maths and economics than in any year outside of COVID. Provisional data shows maths has stayed the most popular subject choice this year, which would be its 13th year at the top. Matt Royston's deputy head and maths tutor from West Yorkshire, he told us why he thinks it's a common choice.
1: Subjects like maths, like, hold weight. And so if you don't know what you want to do, a lot of children, and like I say, I know this from speaking with them, a lot of children are picking A-level maths because it then gives them maybe what they view as having more options going forward.
0: A ban on zero-hour contracts could cost businesses up to £3 billion a year, but will still support growth. That's according to new government analysis of their plans. They say it will help millions of workers who face uncertainty over their weekly earnings. The retailers say it could risk a hammer blow to young people's job prospects. And it was a night of colanders, cereal boxes and special glasses last night as millions turned their eyes to the skies to watch the best solar eclipse in decades. One couple even timed their wedding to coincide with it. Many people in Scotland were left disappointed, though, with a blanket of clouds covering it in the far north. That's the latest from Radio News Hub. I'm Frankie Hersine.
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3: Amber Weather with Paradise Windows, manufacturing the very best in Rahal windows and doors for over 20 years to the trade and public.
0: A dry, sunny and very hot day across England and Wales with humid conditions for some too. Cloudy across Scotland and Northern Ireland with some showers as well, and highs today reaching at least 36 degrees Celsius.
3: Amber Sound, early breakfast.

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3: Putin can no longer claim victory in Ukraine. Nobel Peace Prize winner Dmitry Muratov has told the BBC. In an exclusive interview with Steve Rosenberg, the Russian journalist said the Kremlin leader can only destroy Ukraine, not conquer it, with the war now in its fifth year. Muratov said the conflict has not delivered the outcome Vladimir Putin wanted. Israeli security forces have reportedly withdrawn from a West Bank village where about a dozen settlers are said to remain after families were besieged since Sunday. The IDF has surrounded Tabi, close to Ramallah, and declared it a closed military zone after months of repeated attacks. Father Bashar Fawable said the community has faced intimidation, fires and incursions onto private land. A leading doctor has rebuked NHS chiefs over organ transplant waiting lists, saying the system is unfair and not being fixed. NHS Blood and Transplants medical director says patients are being left behind despite the need for operations. The criticism comes as pressure grows on the service to improve access and reduce delays for people waiting for life-saving treatment. A 102-year-old pensioner is fighting for his life after allegedly being assaulted at the Crow's Nest pub in Cwmbran, South Wales. Gwent police says a 56-year-old man from Lamallee was arrested on suspicion of Section 20 assault and has since been released under investigation. The pensioner remains in critical condition in hospital while officers appeal for witnesses. A Piddington parish councillor has branded plans to house 1,250 asylum seekers in the village entirely disproportionate. Joe Marshall said the issue is one of scale, not wealth, and warned the small Oxfordshire village could struggle to cope. He said Piddington has around 150 households, quiet roads, and a park where children and elderly residents often go out alone. A local resident of Piddington, Jamie Perkin, has hit out at Andy Burnham over plans to house 1,250 migrants in the village. He said the government should be doing their part and accused the Prime Minister of creating a class divide. Mr. Perkin said the plan was quite simply wrong and would change village life. A family in Somerset has finally won £1 million on the national lottery after ignoring repeated calls for a week. Mark Jefferson only answered on the 10th day after the builder from Ilminster had assumed the messages were sales calls. He, his wife Naomi and their four children are now planning a family holiday, a new convertible and a caravan. That's all for now from the Amber Sound News Team. I'm John Palmer.
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3: Currently 21 degrees across the Amber Valley, sunny and dry through the day with highs of 34 degrees before a cooler, breezier night and overnight lows around 19 degrees.
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10 past 7 on Thursday morning. Good morning. That's Moby and Every Time You Touch Me. Please don't. Don't touch me. Do not touch me. Well, it's a warm one already. Sun is shining. Got like the hottest day of the year in places today, as promised by many a weather forecaster. We do our weather with Aku Weather, because it's normally very good. And they're saying an amber warning for extreme heat is in place for today. Very hot with long sunny spells. Extreme heat can be dangerous for outdoor activities, really. We know that. Highs of 37, it's saying here, despite what other reports say. 35-ish over in Nottingham. Tonight, mainly clear with lows of 18. Slightly muggy tonight then. It's currently 19 already. And it's only just after 7 o'clock in the morning. Not as hot, you'll be pleased to know. Well, it depends how you look at it. Tomorrow morning, tomorrow daytime even, with very warm, with sunny periods still, though. And a chance of a thunderstorm in the evening. 28 degrees Celsius is Friday's temperature, 24 Saturday. And then into Sunday, 21 degrees. And into next week, spells of rain forecast for Monday, which will be very welcome, will it not? Cloudy on Tuesday at 22 and so on. So there you have it. Let's just make the most of today. If you like the sunshine, well, it's going to be a hot one, folks. Going to be a hot one. Good morning. Welcome along. How was the eclipse? How was it for you? Come on, be honest. I didn't see a thing. Not a thing. I must have spent an hour and a half trying various methods. Colanders. I mean, what's that all about? I'm stood in the garden with this colander and a white sheet of paper, looking for, what, 20 minutes? Nothing. All I could see were the holes of the colander. So I gave that up. I tried the phone thing with the camera. That didn't work. So got the old strong sunglasses out. Without having the official eclipse glasses, there was no chance, no hope. I don't care what you say. Tried everything, nothing at all, which is a lesson, isn't it? If there's going to be another eclipse, you need to buy the special glasses. But I don't think people in general, certainly in the UK, were given enough notice to sort that out. Last minute sales on those things were going for ridiculous money. Queues of people trying to get glasses, price going up every minute. But there we go, profiteering. In demand, you see, so they get away with it. Anyway, let's get on. So for me, I don't know about you, I didn't see an eclipse, but I did on TV. It was fab, what was going on in Spain. But something in Ashfield, was there an eclipse? Oh, there was. Oh, you've got glasses then, haven't you? I haven't. Sorry.

Lewis Capaldi and Survive. 13th day of August, heading towards halfway through the month already. Unbelievable. And welcome to Thursday, National Prosecco Day today. Don't even like it. Most people do, though. Well, when I go up to see the kids, and my daughter loves Prosecco, they're always having a glass of that. So I join in and say, yeah, I love it. Absolutely love it. Does nothing for me at all. Singer and water warrior, Fergal Sharkey, is 38. He wishes he's 68 today. Darts Ledge, Phil the Power Taylor, 66. Football pundit, Alan Shearer, is 56. Looks older, doesn't he? If it's your birthday, happy birthday.

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Kesha and... Kesha and a sneeze there. Ah, you didn't hear that, did you? Kesha and Die Young. Well, you don't want to be doing that, do you? Trending today, everybody's talking about... I say everybody, most people. Talking about the eclipse. In fact, what are people saying? For me, it was like, did we miss where I was? I'm thinking, they've missed this bit. I'm sure they've missed it. Let's see what this person says. The good neighbour. This eclipse has people looking at the sky like they've never seen the moon before. The sun really got temporarily blocked and suddenly everybody became astronomers. It's true. We were all experts about space last night, were we not? But like I say, without those glasses, they were the winners. The people amongst us that had got those glasses... Absolutely top draw.

Paris Saint-Germain made it back-to-back Super Cup titles after a narrow victory over spirited Aston Villa, who were apparently the better team. Strictly Come Dancing have announced Gavin and Stacey star Melanie Walters as the final celebrity for this year's series. Probably the only celebrity, I would think. Julie Andrews has announced her retirement. What a ledge. Julie Andrews. 80, what is she now? She's in her 80s, isn't she? Anyway, she's announced her retirement from screen roles as she confirms she won't be returning for Princess Diaries 3. Well, there you go. Love Julie Andrews a lot. What a ledge.

0: All right, Dave.
1: Not too bad, yourself. Great single that certainly was, Michael McDonald, Sweet Freedom, 1986. Not a mega fan of the 80s decade, but I do like that one. I say not a mega fan, it's not my favourite decade, it's all right though. 7 days till the GCSE results, which means today, oh, you're biting your nails, aren't you, for a young person, or you've taken exams that are of the A-level fraternity. You're going to get those results around about 9 o'clock this morning. They release them, don't they? Waiting by the post box, is that still a thing? Or do you just go online and there they are? I wish you luck, I really do. Hope you get what you want.
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20 to 8. Every time I speak at this time of the morning, I want to sneeze. Just had a lovely picture through from our very own Johnny B of the eclipse. Johnny's actually over in the Hina direction of life, isn't he? A great picture, John. Thank you very much indeed. If you didn't see it, Dave, you missed it. There it is through some welding glass lens. I'm off to Duffield. See you later, mate. He's off to a car boot in his posh car. It's like a vintage, looks like a Zodiac. I'm not an expert, but it looks like that. Beautiful. The picture, great as well. You see these organised people, you know, the welding glass lens, people prepared properly for it. There's me with a colander. Huh. She'll never use one again, ever.

0: you know?
1: Take that.
0: You're a superstar.
1: I know.
0: And I'm yours.
1: That's a newish song from Take That, isn't it? Getting towards 7:45. Apologies there, John. It's not a Zodiac. It's a 1959 Ford Consul, apparently. You can't miss it. It's a Mark II. So there. Very nice, too. Thank you, John. Amber.

Zara Larson, Don't Worry About Me. Morning, everyone. It's Thursday. We've got there. Oh, we're getting there anyway, towards the weekend, aren't we? It's the 13th. Don't worry, it's Thursday. We'll be fine after the event. But I am going to play Total Eclipse of the Heart next.

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And that'll do it for me on Eclipses for this week. That's the late Bonnie Tyler. Can't believe I'm saying the late Bonnie Tyler, Total Eclipse of the Heart classic. James Corden's also celebrating his birthday today. He's 48. And Marvel actor Sebastian Stan is 44. What do you call a boomerang that won't come back? A stick.

0: I like driving in that I'm satisfied I've got this far. In that car that Johnny B's just sent me a picture of. It's fab. A Consul Mark II from 59. Wow. And apparently, John's just let me know this, Bonnie Tyler's funeral tomorrow. Still very sad, that, isn't it? Right, I'll be right back. News headlines coming up.
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0: is Amber Sound.
1: Dmitry Muratov, the Nobel Peace Prize winner and editor, has told the BBC that Vladimir Putin can no longer claim victory in Ukraine. In an exclusive interview with Steve Rosenberg, he said the Kremlin leader can only destroy Ukraine, not conquer it, as the war enters its fifth year. The remarks come amid continuing fighting and mounting pressure on Moscow. Israeli security forces have reportedly withdrawn from Tabi in the West Bank, where about a dozen settlers are said to remain at the site. Two Palestinian families have been besieged there since Sunday. The village, close to Ramallah, has been declared a closed military zone after months of repeated attacks, including arson and intimidation. The European Broadcasting Union has introduced new Eurovision rules that could stop countries involved in armed conflict from hosting the contest. The changes are designed to preserve the competition's spirit and safety. They also mean a winning nation could be barred if a sensitive geopolitical situation affects the security, safety, or stability of the event or its immediate region. Tens of thousands of voters are heading to the polls in Clacton for a by-election triggered by Reform UK leader Nigel Farage. Polling stations opened at 7 a.m. with 34 candidates on the ballot. Tendring District Council says the count could run into tomorrow because the papers are almost 1 meter long and the result may not be known until 7 a.m. A 102-year-old man is in a critical condition in hospital after an alleged assault at the Crow's Nest pub in Cwmbran, South Wales. Gwent police say officers were called at about 10:25 p.m. on August 1st and a 56-year-old man from Llanelli was arrested on suspicion of assault before being released under investigation. A local resident of Piddington, Jamie Perkin, has criticised plans to house 1,250 migrants in the Oxfordshire village. He said the proposal is right and wrong and warned the site is on a main road. Mr. Perkin said the community has already been changed and argued the government should listen to people directly affected. Maha Khan, a master's student at the University of Reading, has created a chocolate bar made from 100% British ingredients for the first time in nearly a century. The cocoa beans were grown at the university's International Cocoa Quarantine Centre, then dried, ground and blended with British sugar and milk. Ms. Khan says it shows how fragile the cocoa supply chain is. That's all for now from the Amber Sound News team. I'm Joe Sparks.
0: Amber weather with Paradise Windows, manufacturing the very best in Rahal windows and doors for over 20 years to the trade and public.
1: Currently 23 degrees across the Amber Valley, sunny and hot through the afternoon with highs of 34 degrees, then turning partly cloudy later and staying warm overnight.
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11 minutes past 8. Morning, everyone. It's Thursday morning, 13th of August. REM playing on The Breakfast Show here with Dave till 10. Morning. And Losing My Religion. Classic. A classic amongst classics, really. Sure is, bait. Not off. Morning, bookers. Hope yous all well this morning. Let's have a look who's on there. Morning, firstly, today to Martin Spike Gamble. Good morning, Dave. I watched last night's eclipse through a colander. I didn't want to strain my eyes. Boom, boom. Yeah, that colander thing, that's an absolute joke. It's a myth, isn't it? Morning to Dan Ward. Hello, Dan. How are you, mate? Sweating in the garage already. And more to come. Well, don't worry too much about it. You're going to be red hot today, but tomorrow it's going to be just pleasant. It's just going to be dead right tomorrow. Temperature's down about 10 degrees almost. So a very pleasant, round about 25. So you'll be right. Good morning to Gail Robinson-Sproston. Very good morning to you, Gail. I know you've had some sad times in your life recently. Hope you're okay. I know what it's like, believe me. Gail Fernan-Brailsford, good morning, Dave. Good morning, Gail. Glenn Jamie Naylor. Hello, Glenn. You all right? Morning, Dave. Hope you and all in Radioland have a good one. Radioland. Tis a strange land, my friend. I'll get on with a joke this morning then, Dave. Go on. Okay, Glenn, what we got? A man walked into a bar and said, "Ouch." Sometimes we do get the dregs of dad jokes on here. That's got to be one of them, surely. Morning to Lorna Webb. A really warm night. Didn't get much sleep. No, I didn't either. Another hot one today. And I've got to venture out. Yeah, I've got to admit, I do not like going out when it's this hot. And I won't be doing today either. What I'm afraid for my body. Andrew Reardon, good morning. Johnny Rawson, good morning. He was loving it last night, weren't you? So was James Bamford. Hello, James. Great turnout for my eclipse party. A few sore heads and eyeballs, yeah. Roll on the next one. Morning to Donna Louise Duran. Morning, Dave. I saw 10 shooting stars at about 3 o'clock this morning. Well, aren't you the lucky one, eh? Morning to JB Locksmiths and Joinery. They're good as well. Always good. Morning to Nice Walker, Becky Cross, Jill Castledine.

0: Owen Paul, and You're My Favourite Waste of Time. 1986, that one came out. Still sounding good. Also, morning to Daryl Mason Brown and Dawn Watson as well. I didn't forget you both. I just ran out of time with the record coming in at the vocals and all that. That's another story. Basically, it was a mess-up job by me, but there you go. 18 past eight.
1: Hello, pet. It's party time, I gather. So, what would you like this time?
2: Oh, so much, Michelle. Thank heavens you're here. I've left it a bit late this time.
1: Nothing new there, then.
2: So, I need a balloon arch. Obviously, as many balloons as you've got. The kids love them. Also, matching banners and bunting. And don't let me forget a badge and matching candles for the cake.
1: No worries. I've also extended my party bag for Lorraine. You'll be spoilt for choice. So, dinner panic, pet. And I've got the tableware covered as well.
2: Oh, that's so great. Special Days does it again.
1: Whether it's a birthday, hen night or baby shower, it's what we do best. And we're open 6 days a week now, right here on Oxford Street, Ripley.
2: Wow. Thank you so much, Michelle.
1: Hey, and don't forget my invite.
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0: Leona Lewis and A Whole Lot of Trouble. You don't want that, do you? It's 8:26. Just looking at the roads, are all totally clear today. No real traffic news to bring you. There is a slight queue at 28 on the route to Pinkston near Clovernook and Broadmeadows, but that's it. All other roads, apart from local roadworks, which I'm not going to start going through because I'll be here forever. But in general, the main roads all pretty good today. Just minutes away, really, now from getting your A-level results. Could be you I'm talking to. I wish you so much luck. Today's a big day for you. So let's think pos, and you're going to do it. You'll do it. You'll get them all.
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1: 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Believe me, they do. Top past eight. Good morning, everyone.
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Ariana Grande on The Breakfast Show. Hate That I Made You Love Me. She's having a bit of a break from the limelight at the moment. Don't blame you for that, Ariana. What's going on today then? Prime Minister Andy Burnham continues his tour across the UK to find out from the public what they feel needs fixing. Yeah, I think he knows. Will he fix it? No. Temperatures could reach 35 Celsius today in some parts of Great Britain. The A-level results are out this morning. Good luck with the grades. The Tate brothers are expected to attend a detention hearing after being charged with rape and trafficking. And voters will head to the polls to vote in the Clacton by-election. Solly Double on the way in the shape of Motown coming up. And with it being a Thursday, don't forget 70s, 80s on the re-spin.

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0: number.
1: Life lands a crushing blow, and once again, a heart is broken. And as history repeats itself, these few words are sadly spoken.

0: could listen to that bloke all day, Jimmy Ruffin. What a voice. I passed this way before that Four Tops and Turned to Stone. Talking of nostalgia, more than a quarter of nostalgic Brits regularly flick through childhood snaps and videos, with a sentimental 20% of Gen Zers doing so on a weekly basis. Are you one of those? Taking the stairs instead of the lift could cut the risk of early death by up to 40%, a major study and survey has found. That is good news, music to my ears, because there's 20 stairs to contend with to get up to this studio. So, yeah, feeling good about that. 8 minutes now away from 9 o'clock.
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0: God, that song. 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Killing Joke. I love it when that lands in the playlist. 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
1: Putin can no longer claim victory in Ukraine. Nobel Peace Prize winner Dmitry Muratov has told the BBC. In an exclusive interview with Steve Rosenberg, he said the Kremlin leader can only destroy Ukraine, not conquer it, as the war enters its fifth year. The remarks come amid continued fighting and mounting pressure on Moscow over the conflict. Israeli security forces have reportedly withdrawn from a West Bank village, but about a dozen settlers are said to remain at the site. The two families there have been besieged since Sunday. The village has faced repeated pressure, with settlers accused of surrounding homes and forcing residents to endure days of intimidation. In Toulouse, French prosecutors say a knifeman who shouted Allahu Akbar was not acting with an Islamist motive. Two police officers were stabbed on Monday in the Rue d'Austerlitz. One officer suffered a neck wound, while a female officer was stabbed three times but was protected by her bulletproof vest. The suspect is in pre-trial detention. The European Broadcasting Union has changed Eurovision's rules to stop countries involved in armed conflict from hosting the contest. The move is designed, it says, to preserve the competition's spirit and safety. The new rules also mean winners may be barred from hosting if a sensitive geopolitical situation affects security, stability, or the event's integrity. A Derbyshire GP practice is set to benefit from upgrades that will create 82,000 appointments, according to the BBC. Derby and Derbyshire ICB says investment in six surgeries will help meet ever-growing demand. The plans are aimed at improving capacity for patients across the county, with work set to support services in the local area. Weather watchers across the East Midlands have been sharing photographs of the region's best solar eclipse in years. The sight drew plenty of attention as the moon passed in front of the sun. Many people stepped outside to capture the moment, with images now circulating from across the region. A chocolate bar made from 100% British ingredients has been created for the first time in nearly a century. Mahar Khan, a master student at the University of Reading, produced the bar using cocoa grown at the university's International Cocoa Quarantine Center. She says the project highlights both food security and the challenges facing cocoa production. That's all for now from the Amber Sound News Team. I'm James Miller.
0: Amber Weather with Paradise Windows, manufacturing the very best in Rahal windows and doors for over 20 years to the trade and public.
1: Currently 25 degrees across the Amber Valley, sunny and hot with highs of 34 degrees this afternoon, then a partly cloudy evening and overnight lows around 19 degrees.
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0: into Thursday's Rhys Bend. 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

Don't forget, tonight you'll get the main 70s show here on Amber Sam at 9 o'clock with Fez. 3 hours of the 70s decade. It's a great show to be doing. Wouldn't mind doing that myself. Check out Fez tonight then at 9. And we heard Tony Atoria there with I Can Prove It. Undertones Teenage Kicks. Happy birthday, Fergal Sharkey, today. Voyage from East to West. And Wayne Gibson, a former Rolling Stones tune, Under My Thumb. Right, prep just about done for part two. It's coming up next, 90s.

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0: 10 to 10 on the respin. I don't care, baby. 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You Two. With or Without You. Bounce, Skate, Roll. What a tune. Still got two to go. Get your songs in for Dicko. He's on after 10 o'clock today with your request show, The Jukebox. I'll see you in the morning at 7.
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4: Derby and Derbyshire ICB says investment in six

0: Cast in front of the sun, the images captured bright conditions despite the rare event. Dmitry Muratov says Vladimir Putin can no longer claim victory in Ukraine, telling the BBC the Kremlin leader can only destroy Ukraine, not conquer it. The Nobel Peace Prize winner said the war is now in its fifth year in an exclusive interview with Steve Rosenberg. The World Health Organization chief says the Ebola outbreak is on track to be the deadliest ever. The outbreak, declared on the 15th of May, has caused more than 2,000 deaths, with thousands more reported cases. The warning comes as health teams continue efforts to contain the spread across affected areas. Britain's economy grew by 0.4% between April and June, according to the Office for National Statistics. The figures show gross domestic product rose by 0.3% in June after a fall of 0.1% in April and growth of 0.1% in May. Chancellor John Healey says the economy remains resilient despite global pressures. A family has been caught by French police after evading motorway tolls for months. Officers stopped the British group near Besançon in eastern France after operators on the A36 autoroute spotted suspected fraud near Belfort. Police say one person repeatedly lifted the barrier so three cars could pass through without paying. A 25-year-old bus driver has been named as the victim of the fatal shooting outside the Landor pub in Clapham, South London. The Metropolitan Police say Auguste Marie Bayle, a.k.a. Amoa, died after gunshots were heard on Willington Road on Monday evening. A 22-year-old man remains in hospital under police guard. That's all for now from the Amber Sound News Team. I'm John Palmer.
1: Amber Weather with Paradise Windows, manufacturing the very best in Rahal windows and doors for over 20 years to the trade and public.
0: Currently 27 degrees across the Amber Valley. Sunny spells continue through Ripley with highs of 34 degrees today. Then a cooler, cloudier turn overnight and tomorrow.
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0: Interesting start to Dicko's Jukebox for a Thursday. How are you? Hope you're well. How's it going? Did you enjoy the eclipse last night? I was slightly underwhelmed, but that's just me. The Alan Parsons Project and Mamma Gamma for Robin Swanick. For Bennett, Kano and Another Life. Nice to see you back in the fold, young man. I wonder if you'll bring Mr. Walker with you. I always thought you two were the same person anyway. The Broken Radio starting us off today. Garden in My Mind for Wendy. You pick them, I play them. This is the show that you control. Without your input, this show is nothing. I might as well just go door to door with a record player. 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

0: Madonna in Shottle, Crazy in Love from Beyonce, The Kinks, and Lola for Ronna. For me new pupper, Lola. All my doggos have their own tune. I don't blame you one bit. Fatboy Slim and the Rolling Stones, Satisfaction Skank for Sue in Riddings. Hello, Sue in Riddings. How are you today? And for Kerry and Stonebroom, Calvin Harris, ready for the weekend. We all are, Doug.
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0: An hour and 10 minutes left to get your tunes in, to get texting, get Facebooking. That's Billy Idol, Hot in the City for our Gale B. It's going to be a whammon today. Van Wizard, Loving Spoonful, Summer in the City for you. For our Ron, David Bowie's Heroes. Like that tune. And Alexandra Stan with Mr. Saxo Beat. I wonder if that's out to do with your car. 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
2: Hello, pet. 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
3: Wow. 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
6: Dmitry Muratov, the Nobel Peace Prize winner, has told the BBC that Vladimir Putin can no longer claim victory in Ukraine. In an exclusive interview with Steve Rosenberg, he said the Kremlin leader can only destroy Ukraine, not conquer it, as the war enters its fifth year. In the West Bank, the IDF has surrounded Taibeh, close to Ramallah, and declared it a closed

0: UK leader Nigel Farage among 34 candidates standing. Up to 75,000 voters are expected to take part in the contest, which was triggered after Mr. Farage resigned as an MP at the start of July. Polling stations close at 10 p.m, with the count expected to be lengthy. Newcastle City Council is introducing red route restrictions on two major bus routes in the city centre in an 18-month trial. The first will cover Blackett Street, while the second runs along Newgate Street, Granger Street, the bottom of Westgate Road and Neville Street. The council says the move is designed to tackle dangerous parking and improve bus reliability. Piddington Parish Councillor Joe Marshall has branded plans to house 1,250 asylum seekers in the Oxfordshire village as entirely disproportionate. He says the issue is one of scale, not wealth, and warned that the village's quiet roads and small population would struggle to cope with the change. Mahar Khan, a master student at the University of Reading, has created the first chocolate bar made from 100% British ingredients in nearly a century. The bar uses cocoa grown at the university's International Cocoa Quarantine Centre, alongside British sugar and milk, with just 6 limited edition bars produced so far. A 66-year-old British woman has died in Benidorm after a parasailing accident during a yellow storm alert. Spain's Civil Guard says a boat pulling the parachute was caught by a strong gust of wind, causing the lines to break. Another Briton, believed to be a 47-year-old man, was also injured. That's all for now from the Amber Sound News Team. I'm Joe Sparks.
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0: Currently 29 degrees across the Amber Valley, sunny and hot through the afternoon, peaking at 34 degrees before a cooler, cloudier evening and overnight lows around 16 degrees.
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0: 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That's how it works here at the Jukebox on Amber Sound FM. The Police and Don't Stand So Close to Me. That's for Andrew R. Have you got BO, dude? Can you remember it on the advert, Don't Stand So Close to Me, and everybody got bad BO? Yeah, I remember that advert. For Keith, hello you, at Ripper's Paints. Phyllis Nelson, and Move Closer. Don't move closer to Andrew R, he's probably got BO. And Lasgo, and Alone for Shawnee Sean. You've only got until midday to get them in, to get them on. So if you want to get texting now, all you have to do is pick up your phone, start a text off, send it to 63446. 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Or you can nip over to Facebook, three clicks away, if you use the Facebook app today.
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0: 10 minutes left on the clock to get him in, to get him on. ELO and Mr. Blue Sky for Jewel C. You're not ferreting about anymore. I watched Beastmaster the other night, so I'm going to rechristen you as the Beast Mistress. Radiohead and Creep for Sam. What are you trying to say? Wizard and Angel Fingers for Audrey. Crikey, it's getting worse. And Becky Boo wanted the Hughes Corporation and Rock the Boat. Don't rock the boat. Get him in, get him on.
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4: Hello, pet. It's party time, I gather. So, what would you like this time?
5: Oh, so much, Michelle. 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I've left it a bit late this time.
4: Nothing new there, then.
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4: Whether it's a birthday, hen night or baby shower, it's what we do best. 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
5: Wow. Thank you so much, Michelle.
4: Hey, and don't forget my invite.
6: 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Jukebox.

0: Time's almost up for getting them in. There's the Lars, and there she goes for Nathan. 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Oh, you'll be right. 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Oh, it must be bliss without Joanne's fragrance. 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
7: Well, Dmitry Muratov has told the BBC that Vladimir Putin can no longer claim victory in Ukraine. The Nobel Peace Prize winner said the Kremlin leader can only destroy Ukraine, not conquer it, as the war enters its fifth year. Muratov made the comments in an exclusive interview with Steve Rosenberg. The UK government says it is disrupting and deterring Shadow Fleet vessels in accordance with the law. The statement follows Vladimir Putin's threat to seize British ships after the UK and France boarded and detained Russian tankers. Moscow has branded those actions piracy and warned it will respond.

0: life after an alleged assault at the Crow's Nest pub in Gwenbryn. Gwent police say the man was taken to hospital in critical condition after officers and ambulance crews attended on August 1st. A 56-year-old man from Lanerley was arrested on suspicion of Section 20 assault and released under investigation. A Piddington parish councillor has described plans to house 1,250 asylum seekers in the village as entirely disproportionate. Joe Marshall said the issue is about scale, not wealth, and warned the village's quiet roads and small population would be overwhelmed. He said rural police had told residents there was nothing they could do to protect them. Maha Khan, a master's student at the University of Reading, has created a chocolate bar made from 100% British ingredients for the first time in nearly a century. The bar uses cocoa beans grown at the university's International Cocoa Quarantine Centre, then blended with British sugar and milk. It has not been done since 1932. Britons have been looking skyward for the most significant solar eclipse in 27 years. The moon blocks more than 90% of the sun across much of the UK and Europe, with crowds gathering at viewpoints from parks to rooftops. The next eclipse of similar scale is not expected until 2081. That's all for now from the Amber Sound News Team. I'm James Miller.
1: Amber Weather with Paradise Windows, manufacturing the very best in Rahal windows and doors for over 20 years to the trade and public.
0: Currently 30 degrees across the Amber Valley. Sunny spells continue through Ripley this afternoon, peaking at 34 degrees before a warmer, breezy evening with overnight lows around 19 degrees.
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0: Dicko on your radio with the Amber Sound FM jukebox. That's Korn and Got the Life for Paul B. Have you got the life, mate? Lucky you. Ray Stevens and Misty for Pinky. Oh, hang on a minute. You wanted me to play Misty? Or should I be worried? Do I need to call Clint Eastwood? Oh, I'm panicking now. Pete Heller and Big Love for Shan. These are your belters, bangers and guilty pleasures on a glorious Thursday. Make the best of this weather, because tomorrow afternoon it's going to chuck it down, which is good for the gardens, really, because I've never seen grass as yellow as where it is at minute. It's really weird, isn't it?
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0: Sonic and Sky for Drappin' Newton. Hello, mate. How are you today? Hope you're well. Kian, you wanted Bass Hunter. Now you're gone. Always reminds me of Thoresby Market, that one. Martin, you wanted the Style Council, and you're the best thing. And Donna Summer, and I feel love for David Emma. You're feeling loved up, mate. Well done, you. More of your belters, bangers, and guilty pleasures are on the way for a Thursday. I'm looking forward to Feel Good Friday tomorrow. I reckon we can ramp it up. We've been good this week, haven't we? I think we deserve a pre-beer o'clock celebration. What do you reckon?
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0: Alex Party and Read My Lips for Johnny B. Good. 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
4: Hello, pet. It's party time, I gather. So, what would you like this time?
5: Oh, so much, Michelle. Thank heavens you're here. I've left it a bit late this time.
4: Nothing new there, then.
5: 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Obviously, as many balloons as you've got. 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Also, matching banners and bunting. And don't let me forget a badge and matching candles for the cake.
4: No worries. I've also extended my party bag for Lorange. 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So, dinner panic, pet. 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
5: Wow. Thank you so much, Michelle.
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1: Various artists and Perfect Day for Glenn. And Nick Straker Band, Crikey, A Walk in the Park for Alan. I can't honestly remember the last time I played that song. 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Can't honestly remember. In fact, that might be the second time I've ever played that song.
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6: Putin can no longer claim victory in Ukraine. Nobel Peace Prize winner Dmitry Muratov has told the BBC. In an exclusive interview with Steve Rosenberg, the Russian journalist said the Kremlin leader can only destroy Ukraine, not conquer it, with the war now in its fifth year. The UK government says it is disrupting and deterring Shadow Fleet vessels in accordance with the law, after Vladimir Putin threatened retaliation over the seizure of Russian tankers. The Russian president called the boardings piracy and robbery and warned Moscow would respond in kind if the practice continues. The UK economy grew by 0.4% in the second quarter of 2026, according to the Office for National Statistics. Gross domestic product rose after a 0.1% fall in April, with growth returning in May and June. The figures come amid concerns over oil prices and the impact of conflict in the Middle East. Drivers have been warned of new 40 miles per hour speed limits on the A38 in Devon as part of a £10 million upgrade. National Highways says work will start

0: Gwent police say a 56-year-old man from Lamallee was arrested on suspicion of Section 20 assault and later released under investigation. The pensioner remains in critical condition. A chocolate bar made from 100% British ingredients has been created for the first time in nearly 100 years. Maha Khan, a master student at the University of Reading, made the bar using cocoa grown at the university's International Cocoa Quarantine Centre, with sugar and milk also sourced from Britain. That's all for now from the Amber Sound News Team. I'm John Palmer.
1: Amber weather with Paradise Windows, manufacturing the very best in Rahal windows and doors for over 20 years to the trade and public.
0: Currently 32 degrees across the Amber Valley. Sunshine holds this afternoon with highs of 34 degrees, then turning a little cooler tonight. Overnight lows around 19 degrees.
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0: cracking start to the last hour of Dicko's Jukebox for a Thursday on Amber Sound FM. Dan, the MOT man with Tommy Bainan, Disc Washer. Love that tune. Mike in Sutton, Elton John's Crocodile Rock. And Tones and I, Dance Monkey for Ethan from Corey. I wonder if there's an in-joke there.
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is beautiful. 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That's all right, honey. This is a free country. Live like you want to live, baby. Yeah. Ain't nobody gonna knock it, darling. Mm-mm. Yeah, freedom. Yes, sir. There's one guy right over here singing mine, too. That's all right, brother. Yes, sir. You got a right, baby. Ain't nobody gonna bother you. Tell you. Once I was climbing.

that's so beautiful. I think it's a beautiful little song, really I do. And guess what? Everybody's still not singing. There's a few right down front here that's not singing. We're gonna dedicate this verse to those who will not sing. Yes, sir. Mm-hmm.

Dicko's Jukebox, Ampersand FM, you pick them, I play them. For Neve, Justin Timberlake, and My Love, for Miguel. Chuck Berry, My Ding-a-Ling. I had to flip a coin on that one. Yeah, it was heads, and you won, okay? But just be mindful, kids are off school, mothers might take it the wrong way. The more you know. Vapors and Turning Japanese for Hulk. Here, I'm pulling your leg. I'll tell you something, I am looking forward to Beer O'Clock on Friday. Feel Good Friday tomorrow, by the way.

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0: 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What's up?
1: Because the smart one them stay on the ground.
0: Yeah?
1: Man was not meant to leave this earth in a nothing can. Although

0: Prodigy and No Good for Loreen. What are you trying to say? Thanks. Cheers. Anthony, you wanted Max Romeo, Chase the Devil. Wow. Impressed. Did you notice what I did with those two songs? Yeah? Put them next to each other. If you know, you know. ELO and One Step at a Time for John C. Hello, mate. And for Jeannie, Roxy Music and Dance Away. Last two for Thursday are on the way.
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3: Hello, pet. 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
3: 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So, dinner panic, pet. 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
4: Wow. Thank you so much, Michelle.
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1: Amber.

Yellow from Coldplay. I wouldn't mind being a fiver behind Chris Martin, but I bet it's boring as out, you know what I mean? Yeah, don't matter how much money you've got, it's still boring, you. Daryl, that was for you. Nathan, you wanted the Red Hot Chili Peppers on the other side. Crikey, I'm getting an on one today, aren't I? I'm looking forward to tomorrow. I'm going to get you a little bit closer to Beer O'Clock with Feel Good Friday.

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Dmytro Muratov has told the BBC that Vladimir Putin can no longer claim victory in Ukraine. The Nobel Peace Prize winner said the Kremlin leader can only destroy Ukraine, not conquer it, as the war enters its fifth year. Muratov made the comments in an exclusive interview with the BBC's Steve Rosenberg, underlining the scale of the conflict and Russia's failure to achieve its aims. The UK government says it is disrupting and deterring Shadow Fleet vessels in accordance with the law after Vladimir Putin threatened to seize British ships. The Russian president branded Western action against oil tankers as piracy and robbery, warning Moscow would respond in kind. Britain and France have both taken part in boarding and detaining Shadow Fleet vessels. The European Broadcasting Union has introduced new Eurovision rules that mean any country involved in armed conflict cannot host the contest. The changes also apply where a sensitive geopolitical situation could affect safety or stability. The move follows anger over Israel's continued participation. Eurovision 2027 will be held in Burgas, Bulgaria, after Dara won this year's contest. Drivers have been warned that new 40 miles per hour speed limits are coming to the A38 in Devon as part of a £10 million upgrade. National Highways says work will begin on September 2nd, with the first phase focused on the Whitecleave and Mardall viaducts near Buckfastleigh. The scheme also includes drainage repairs, resurfacing and tree removal, with completion expected by January 2027. A 102-year-old pensioner is fighting for his life after an alleged assault at the Crow's Nest pub in Quamburn, South Wales. Gwent Police says the man was taken to hospital in critical condition.

0: ingredients for the first time in nearly a century. The master's student at the University of Reading used cocoa beans grown at the university's International Cocoa Quarantine Centre, then blended them with British sugar and milk. She says the project highlights the threat climate change poses to cocoa production. Britons have been looking skyward for a solar eclipse described as the most significant in 27 years. The moon blocked more than 90% of the sun across much of the British Isles, with crowds gathering at viewpoints from parks to rooftops. Observers describe the experience as awe-inspiring, with the next comparable event not due until 2081. That's all for now from the Amber Sound News Team. I'm Joe Sparks.
1: Amber Weather with Paradise Windows, manufacturing the very best in Rahal windows and doors for over 20 years to the trade and public.
0: Currently 33 degrees across the Amber Valley. Ripley stays sunny and hot through this afternoon, peaking at 34 degrees before a cooler, breezy evening and overnight lows around 22 degrees.
1: Amber Sound. 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

0: 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News.
1: Dmitry Muratov has told the BBC that Vladimir Putin can no longer claim victory in Ukraine. The Nobel Peace Prize winner said the Kremlin leader can only destroy Ukraine, not conquer it, as the war enters its fifth year. Muratov made the comments in an exclusive interview with the BBC's Steve Rosenberg. The UK government says it is disrupting and deterring Shadow Fleet vessels in line with the law after Vladimir Putin threatened to seize British ships. The Russian president called Western action against Russian tankers piracy and robbery and warned Moscow would respond in kind. Britain and France have both taken part in boarding and detaining Shadow Fleet vessels. The European Broadcasting Union has changed Eurovision rules so countries involved in armed conflict cannot host the contest. The move follows controversy over Israel's continued involvement, with several broadcasters criticizing the situation. The new rules also say a sensitive geopolitical situation could rule out hosting if safety or stability is affected. Eurovision 2027 will be held in Burgas, Bulgaria. There are fresh warnings over water bills after Ofwat gave provisional approval for 13 water companies to charge customers more to fund investment. The regulator says the extra money is intended to improve services and infrastructure. The campaigners have long argued households are already paying too much and the increases will add further pressure on family budgets. Drivers in Devon are facing new 40-mile-per-hour limits as a £10 million upgrade begins on the A38. National Highways says work will start in September on the Whitecleave and Mardle viaducts near Buckfastleigh. The route will be reduced to one lane in each direction while repairs are carried out, with completion expected by the end of January 2027. The National Motor Museum has announced it will leave its historic home at Beaulieu after 60 years. Trustees say the current lease is ending and a search is underway for a new home. The Trust says the move should help safeguard its collection and support future plans, including a learning hub and heritage vehicle workshop. A chocolate bar made from 100% British ingredients has been created for the first time in nearly a century. Maha Khan, a master's student at the University of Reading, made the bar using cocoa grown at the university's International Cocoa Quarantine Centre, along with British sugar and milk. She says the project highlights the importance of food security. Britain's watched the most significant solar eclipse in 27 years, with crowds gathering across the country to see the moon block more than 90% of the sun. Images showed people at parks, beaches and landmarks as the event drew praise for bringing communities together. The next eclipse on this scale will not come until 2081. That's all for now from the Amber Sound News Team. I'm James Miller.
0: Amber Weather with Paradise Windows, manufacturing the very best in Rahal windows and doors for over 20 years to the trade and public.
1: Currently 33 degrees across the Amber Valley. Ripley stays hot and mostly dry today, then tonight turns cooler with overnight lows around 22 degrees and a few scattered clouds.
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0: Joel Curry and Drinking on Amber Sound Visage. Just played to Grey before that and kicked off with Ollie Murs and Troublemaker. UK and Europe endured their most dramatic solar eclipse for nearly 30 years, with millions thought to witness the once-in-a-generation event. Tell you what, I was there watching it all the way through. And in actually, I watched it until it completely got completely over and then stopped, and I thought, sod it, I'll go inside and watch it on telly. Andy Burnham has urged shops to stop selling disposable barbecues amid increase of wildlife risk driven by this summer's droughts. US Immigration and Customs Enforcers, ICE, officers may soon be equipped with gloves that can deliver electric shocks as they carry out their law enforcement duties. And a 32-year-old woman who had been trapped under rubble for 36 hours following the 7.4 magnitude quake in Western Colombia has been rescued alive. More good news for the day, eh?
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0: Ariana Grande's Petal on Amber Sound FM. Bit weird, that, wasn't it? Anyway, it is Thursday, the 13th of August, 2026, day 225 of the year, 141 days till the new year. National Prosecco Day today. Singer and water warrior Fergal Sharkey, 68 today. Dance legend Phil the Power Taylor is 66. And Alan Shearer, celebrates his 56th birthday today. More to come. Got Ed Sheeran, Sapphire next.
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1960s, Johnny Tillotson and a song called Poetry in Motion on Amber Sound. Before that was Ed Sheeran and his song called Sapphire. Strictly Come Dancing and announced Gavin and Stacey star Melanie Walters on the final celebrity for this year's series. Thank God for that. And Julie Andrews has announced her retirement from screen roles as she confirms she won't be returning for The Princess Diaries.

0: Taylor Swift, All the Girls You've Loved Before on Ambersound FM. The organisers of Eurovision Song Contest have announced a huge change in the rules ahead of the 2027 competition. Apparently, if you're at war, it won't be in your country. There you go. I think they did that with Ukraine, didn't it? And Saturday Night Live is returning for a second season with the premiere date officially announced by Sky.
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0: Working Wild on the Kids in America. Before that was the Freemasons with Love on My Mind and Junior Sanchez's Elevator. Two more takes up to news and weather at 4 o'clock. Stay there. Got Cher on the way next.
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2: Hello, pet. It's party time, I gather. So, what would you like this time?
3: Oh, so much, Michelle. Thank heavens you're here. I've left it a bit late this time.
2: Nothing new there, then.
3: So, I need a balloon arch. Obviously, as many balloons as you've got. The kids love them. Also, matching banners and bunting. And don't let me forget a badge and matching candles for the cake.
2: No worries. I've also extended my party bag for Lorange. You'll be spoilt for choice. So, dinner panic, pet. And I've got the tableware covered as well.
3: Oh, that's so great. Special Days does it again.
2: Whether it's a birthday, hen night or baby shower, it's what we do best. And we're open 6 days a week now, right here on Oxford Street, Ripley.
3: Wow. Thank you so much, Michelle.
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5: Dmitry Muratov has told the BBC that Vladimir Putin can no longer claim victory in Ukraine. The Nobel Peace Prize winner said the Kremlin leader can only destroy Ukraine, not conquer it, as the war enters its fifth year. Muratov gave the comments in an exclusive interview with the BBC's Steve Rosenberg. The UK government says it is disrupting and deterring Shadow Fleet vessels after Vladimir Putin threatened retaliation over tanker seizures. The Russian president said Moscow would respond in kind if British and European action against Russian ships continued. Britain and France have both taken part in boarding and detaining vessels linked to sanctions evasion. A 66-year-old British woman has died in Benidorm after a parasailing accident during a yellow storm alert. Spain's civil guard said another Briton, believed to be a 47-year-old man, was also injured. The woman fell from a significant height after strong winds caused the line securing the parachute to break and later died in hospital. A British family has been caught by French police after evading as much as €3,000 in motorway toll charges. Officers stopped the group near the Swiss border at Besançon in eastern France. Authorities say the family had been lifting toll barriers and driving through for months before finally being ordered to settle their outstanding fares. Two Palestinian families in the village of Kusra say they have been trapped in their homes since Sunday, with water and power cut off. The families say they are besieged by Israeli settlers. The US ambassador has condemned the situation as a horrific act of terror, while the UK says more troops are to be sent to the village. A 102-year-old man has died after allegedly being assaulted at the Crow's Nest pub in Sir Domupran, South Wales. Gwent police said the pensioner was taken to hospital in critical condition after the incident on August 1st. A 56-year-old man was arrested on suspicion of assault and has since been released under investigation. A chocolate bar made from 100% British ingredients has been created for the first time in nearly a century. Maha Khan, a master's student at the University of Reading, made the bar using cocoa beans from the university's International Cocoa Quarantine Centre with sugar and milk sourced in Britain. She says the project highlights the fragility of the UK's chocolate supply. Britain's turned out in force to watch the most significant solar eclipse in 27 years. The moon blocked more than 90% of the sun across much of the country, with crowds gathering at viewpoints from parks to rooftops. Observers describe the event as awe-inspiring, with the next eclipse of similar scale not due until 2081. That's all for now from the Amber Sound News Team. I'm John Palmer.
4: Amber Weather with Paradise Windows, manufacturing the very best in Rahal windows and doors for over 20 years to the trade and public.
5: Currently 34 degrees across the Amber Valley. Sunny spells continue today with highs of 34 degrees, then turning cooler overnight with lows around 22 degrees and a breezy northwest wind.
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0: Good Attraction and Perfect on Amber Sound FM. I'm going to tell you who it is, whose birthday it is in a minute. Hang on a minute. I did have it a minute ago because I put the song in. Yes, Mark E. Nevin, Welsh-born guitarist with Fairground Attraction, 67. Danny Bodus, 67 as well. Before that was the Partridge Family and I Think I Love You. And Fergal Sharkey is 68 today. We kicked off with a good heart. More birthdays to come, though. Let's have a look. The Undertones, another one with Fergal Sharkey on. Not actually his birthday, but it's one of the other band members, and I can't tell you it is yet because it's on my other list.
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0: James Morrison, Broken Strings on Amber Sound FM. He celebrates his birthday today. He is 42. And before that, from the Undertones, was Michael Bradley's birthday, celebrating his 67th birthday. Wasn't on the other list, honest. Cliff Fish, used to be a Ripley lad, no longer with us, bless him, was with a band called Paper Lace. It would have been Cliff's birthday today. I only know Cliff because his mum used to live across the road from me. There you go. So that proves he came from Ripley. Billy Goat, Don't Be a Hero's on the way after your latest traffic and travel.
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0: Time to have a look at the roads. First on the 838 in South Normanton, Alfreton, where traffic is stationary between A6406 and Mansfield Road, B6019, with around 6 minutes lost. Also on the 838, there's queuing traffic in Summercoats, Alfreton, from South Normanton through to Alfreton Road. Again, about 5 minutes down. In Derby, the A5250 has stationary traffic and roadworks between Dean Court and Warwick Avenue, A5111 and Manor Road, A5111, with a 7 minute delay. The A5111 in Derby is also slow, with stationary traffic between New Toxted to New Road, A516, and the A38 adding around 7 minutes. On the A38 at Alice Free Derby, traffic is stationary between Ashbourne Road, A52, and Alfreton Road with a 5 minute hold up. And finally, Quarry Hill Road in Quarry Hill Industrial Estate, Ilkeston, is seeing stationary traffic between Quarry Hill Road and Ilkeston with around 6 minutes added. That's it, you're up to date. More traffic and travel as we get it.
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0: Billy, Don't Be a Hero, massive song back in the 1970s. Would have been Cliff Fisher's birthday, 77 today. Another one that's no longer with us, Pluto. You remember him, Jamaican musician, had one hit in the UK. Would have been 76. Dat is next.
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Huey Thomason would have been 74 of the Outlaws and Lynyrd Skynyrd. And before that was Pluto, no longer with us, and a song called That. More to come, song from Europe next, called Rock the Night. We're not going to play that other one. No. Rock the Night and a song from NCT. Highway to Heaven, stay there.

0: Na Jimin of NCT, South Korean rapper. That's called A Highway to Heaven. Before it was Europe's Rock the Night, and it was. Ian Holland, Swedish musician, drummer for the band Europe 62 today. We're into the music file next with Casey and the Sunshine Band. I'll tell you why that's there in a minute.
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0: number one on this day in 1966, and before that was Casey the Sunshine Band. It was number one this day in 1983, and Give It Up. More to come, though. Let's have a look. A song from Jefferson Airplane next, after your latest traffic and travel.
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0: Let's have a look at the roads, starting with the A38 at Summer Coast, Alfreton, where there's queuing traffic from South Normanton to Alfreton Road with around 5 minutes added on. In Derby, the A5111 is at a standstill between New Toxet and New Road, the A516 and the A38 with a 6 minute hold-up. And the A5250 has stationary traffic and roadworks from Dean Court to Manor Road, the A5111 at Warwick Avenue, also adding about 6 minutes. The A516 in Derby is slow between the A601 and New Toxet to Old Road, Holt Street, with 5 minutes of delay. Further out, Jubilee Buildings in Sutton in Ashfield is queuing traffic from Forest Street to Mansfield Road, the B6023, and De La Store Street with a 5 minute wait. And in Nottingham, the A610 is slow between Broxton Lane, the B6004, and Western Boulevard, the A6514, with 6 minutes added on. That's it, you're up to date. More traffic and travel as we get it.
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Final song for you this hour from the Supremes with Diana Ross and Baby Love, recorded this day in 1964. News and weather's on the way. Traffic jam as well. 20 minutes in the mix, non-stop.

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1: 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This is Amber Sound.
2: Palestinians in Kusra have been told to leave their homes, according to the village mayor. He says Israeli troops have been telling families to go and have used some of the houses as barracks. The reports come as concern grows over the situation in the occupied West Bank, where settlers have besieged homes in the village. The UK government says it is acting within the law after seizing a Shadow Fleet tanker. It says it is disrupting and deterring Shadow Fleet vessels in line with sanctions enforcement. The move follows Vladimir Putin's threat to retaliate after Britain and France took action against ships linked to Russia's oil exports. Of what has given provisional approval for 13 water companies to charge customers more for investment. The regulator says the extra money is needed for improvements, but many households are already facing higher bills. The changes would allow firms to raise charges to fund upgrades across their networks, with final decisions still to come. Motorists are being warned that tinted or darkened number plates could lead to a fine of up to £1,000 and an immediate MOT failure. National Scrap Car says searches for darkened number plates have risen by 22% in 3 months. Motor expert Saul Turner says drivers should check the rules before buying any replacement plates. A 102-year-old man has died after allegedly being assaulted at a pub in South Wales, police say. Philip Almerod from CWM Barron was taken to hospital in a critical condition after the incident at the Crow's Nest pub on August 1. His son Robert Almerod described him as a character and said the family is devastated. The National Motor Museum has announced it will leave Beaulieu after 60 years. The trust says its lease is ending and it is now looking for a new home. Trustees say the move could help the museum expand its education work, improve access to the collection, and protect Britain's motoring history for the future. Three heroic beekeepers have told GB News how they saved colonies from a wildfire in the New Forest. Becky Chad said a ranger called her at around 7:30 in the evening to warn the bees were in danger. Richard, Mohammed and James then rushed in, closed the hives and moved them to safety before the blaze reached them. That's all for now from the Amber Sound News Team. I'm Joe Sparks.
1: Amber weather with Paradise Windows, manufacturing the very best in Rahal windows and doors for over 20 years to the trade and public.
2: Currently 34 degrees across the Amber Valley, partly cloudy and staying hot this evening before overnight lows around 22 degrees with a fresher northwest breeze and clear spells later.
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0: There's your traffic jam for today. Another one comes up tomorrow. Final one of the week for Friday. Stay there. Ladies, traffic and travel on the way. And we've got the Soup Dragons and Olivia Rodrigo next.
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0: Time to have a look at the roads. Starting closer to Ripley on the A6 in Belper. It's slow from Prospect Drive to Chapel Street with around 4 minutes added on. Nearby on the A38 at South Mormington, Alfreton, traffic is queuing from A6406 to Mansfield Road with a 6 minute hold up. In Derby, the A5111 is at a standstill between New Toxet and New Road at 516 and the A38 with 7 minutes lost, while the A5250 has roadworks and heavy traffic from Dean Court to Warwick Avenue, A5111 and Manor Road, A5111, adding 8 minutes. Simpin Lane is also slow with roadworks from Wilmore Road to Newdigate Street, A5111, and Osmaston Park Road, A5111, with a 5 minute delay. Plus, the A516 and A514 are both crawling. Further out, the A610 and A60 in Nottingham are heavily congested, with Redhill seeing a 10-minute delay on the A60. Also slow, the A619 in Brimington, Chesterfield, B6543 to Devon Drive, and the B6030 in Mansfield with roadworks. That's it, you're up to date. More traffic and travel as we get it.
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Two Dragons at 5:30 on Amber Sound's Big Drive Home. That is I'm Free. No, nothing to do with John Inman, but still a great song. More to come, though, this hour. I've got Slade, Gladys Knight, and also a song from Solid Bass next.

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3: Hello, pet. It's party time, I gather. So, what would you like this time?
4: Oh, so much, Michelle. Thank heavens you're here. I've left it a bit late this time.
3: Nothing new there, then.
4: 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The kids love them. Also, matching banners and bunting. And don't let me forget a badge and matching candles for the cake.
3: No worries. 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So, dinner panic, pet. And I've got the tableware covered as well.
4: Oh, that's so great. Special Days does it again.
3: Whether it's a birthday, hen night or baby shower, it's what we do best. 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
4: Wow. Thank you so much, Michelle.
3: Hey, and don't forget my invite.
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0: like it.
1: Did you watch the eclipse? 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You got a little tiny thing on a piece of paper. We tried it with a colander. 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So what we did in the end, we used something very, very dark to look through, like a piece of welding glass. There you go. And we managed to see it perfectly. 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

0: Trev's on the way after your news and weather. I'll be with you tomorrow from 3. Have a great night. And you've got nope to do tonight, so you can probably have a barbecue or something like that. Barbecue? Barbecue? 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
6: Israeli troops have been telling families in the West Bank village of Kuzra to leave their homes, according to the mayor. He says some houses have been used as barracks after Israeli settlers besieged the area. The US ambassador has described the siege of Palestinian homes as a horrific act of terror. The UK government says it is acting lawfully after seizing a Shadow Fleet tanker following Vladimir Putin's threat of retaliation. Officials say they are disrupting and deterring vessels used to evade sanctions. The Russian president has warned Moscow could seize British ships in response to the crackdown on oil tankers. A former Labour advisor arrested on suspicion of spying for Beijing had access to senior party politicians, according to reports. David Taylor, who strongly denies the allegations, was also a member of Labour's Rose Network of major donors. He is married to Labour MP Joanie Reid, who has denied any wrongdoing. The Director of Public Prosecution, Stephen Parkinson, has apologised after admitting failures in the case of serial sex offender Simon Levy. Levy was jailed for life after murdering Carmenza Valencia Trujillo and Cheryl Wilkins in London. The Crown Prosecution Service says it was partly responsible for the failings that allowed him to remain free. Motorists are being warned that tinted or darker number plates could bring a fine of up to £1,000 and an immediate MOT failure. National Scrap Car says searches for darkened plates have risen ahead of the new 76 registration plates. Sol Turner says anything that makes a registration harder to read can become a problem. Drivers in Devon face 40 miles per hour limits on the A38 as a £10 million upgrade begins near Botfestley. National Highways says work on the Wycliffe and Mardell viaducts starts on September 2nd and will run into January 2027. The scheme also includes drainage repairs, resurfacing and new electronic signage. Three beekeepers have told GB News how they rescued colonies from a New Forest wildfire after a ranger raised the alarm. Founder Becky Chad says she and her team rushed to move the hives before flames reached the apiary. She says the response online has been overwhelming and the bees are now safe. That's all for now from the Amber Sound News team. I'm James Miller.
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6: Currently 34 degrees across the Amber Valley, partly cloudy and very warm this evening, then cooler overnight with lows around 22 degrees and a fresher northwest breeze.

Jake Bugg resolutely holding two fingers aloft to the world, which, let's face it, is the only position to take these days. A very good evening to you. It is a very warm Thursday evening on Amber Sound FM. It's a very warm evening, I suspect, everywhere else as well. If you want to let us know how warm it is, or anything else for that matter, 64446 is the text number here in the studio. Start your text Amber, leave a space, put the rest of your message after the space. Or you could hit us up with a Facebook message.

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Leon Thomas getting a little bit syrupy and a little bit, let's face it, a little bit intimate for weather like this. I mean, you don't fancy out like that when you're sweaty, do you? Let's introduce a little bit of reality into the proceedings, shall we?

0: Foundations there in the band Bad Old Days, which I believe has gone on to become a Northern Soul classic. I've decided I'm going to back announce random songs as Northern Soul classics and see how long it takes for the Northern Soul scene to adopt them. There's absolutely no rationale whatsoever for which songs get adopted by the Northern Soul scene, so I'll just announce random ones as Northern Soul. Maybe some Led Zeppelin. See if we can get some Led Zeppelin onto the Northern Soul playlists. On original vinyl, of course.
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0: Utterly wonderful. That's Left Hand Luke, of course. T-Rex from 1973. More 70s tonight with Fez between 9 and midnight. Play that one for all my fellow left-handers on International Left-Handers Day.
1: 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News.
2: Southern Rail says emergency services are at the scene of a train derailment between Haywards Heath and Lewes. Photographs circulated online show at least two carriages of a train lying on their side, with two passengers standing on top. Southern Rail said passengers who are currently on trains close to Lewes station should remain on the train and await further updates. It's the hottest day of the year so far. A provisional temperature of 38.1 Celsius has been recorded in Kew Gardens. That surpasses the previous high of 38 recorded in June. Yesterday, the Prime Minister gave this advice to retailers.
3: Do not put disposable barbecues on sale at this moment in time. They have been the cause of significant fires. And we, you know, there's one thing that can be done that everybody should be doing. People shouldn't be using them out in the open where there's a significant risk of fire.
2: Police in Norfolk have arrested two more people after anti-migrant disorder last week. Across three nights, officers were assaulted and homes linked to asylum seekers were targeted in Thetford. The force says 21 arrests have now been made in connection with the incident, the most recent being a man in his 50s and a teenage boy, both arrested for racially aggravated public disorder. Bosses at Scottish Water got more than £250,000 in bonuses over the last year, according to the latest accounts. It comes after water bills were raised almost 9% in April, costing the average household £42 more each year. And the 12-year-old who could count before he could speak has achieved an A star in A-level maths. Dominic Pugachowskis completed the course in just a year, scoring 100% on one of his papers. But it's not just Dominic who's celebrating today. Teenagers across England, Wales and Northern Ireland got results today. Jackie Smith is the Minister of State for Skills in the UK.
4: We're actually seeing results returning to the levels that they were before the pandemic, which is obviously important for young people.
2: That's the latest from Radio News Hub. I'm Nathan Berry.
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1: Amber Weather with Paradise Windows, manufacturing the very best in Rahal windows and doors for over 20 years to the trade and public.
2: A cloudy evening ahead with showers and a chance of some isolated thunderstorms, warm elsewhere with clear spells. Temperatures tonight dropping as low as 16 Celsius.
1: Amber, the zone.

0: That's well known Fonzie's Led Zeppelin with their setting of a music hall joke. You know the one, don't you? My wife's gone to Jamaica. My wife's gone to the West Indies. Jamaica? No, she went of her own accord. Yes, even I get things wrong sometimes, even when I'm reading from the script which my assistant is holding up about 6 feet away from me. There we go. All of that takes us into the second hour of the Zone on Amber Sound FM. A melange of whatever it is. I've not done the competition yet, have I? The competition to win those wristbands for Belper 250 Rocks at Belper Meadows Cricket Club from the 18th to the 20th of September. It is a mouth-watering bill on offer there that weekend. So if you want to be in with a chance of winning those wristbands to get you in and a couple of BB Black Dog albums, then listen up in around about 15 minutes' time.
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Mega 100 favourite shirts. Now, if you were listening early this week, I've been running a competition to win a pair of wristbands, which will get you entry to Belper 250 Rocks, which is the three-day festival running from September the 18th to the 20th, which is Friday to the Sunday. So, first of all, you need to make sure that you can get along to Belper, Belper Meadows Cricket Club, to be absolutely precise, between those dates. And also, you will need to get the answer to the following question right. Tomorrow, I will be putting all the correct entries into the virtual hat, the Amber Sound FM computerized randomizer, and, well, drawing out the name of the lucky winner. So, one more chance this week, one more chance today to enter. So, the question is as follows. Carl Palmer, world-famous drummer, member of Emerson, Lake and Palmer, and so on, was a founder member of which band, which is appearing at Belper 250 Rocks? Carl Palmer, the drummer, was a founder member of which band that is appearing at Belper 250 Rocks? Answers, please, by text. Only start your text with the word Amber. Leave a space. Tell me your answer and also who you are and the very best.

0: Dedicate that one to all the fabulous ones out there, which basically is all of you, isn't it? Because you're listening to Amber Sound, and you can't get more fabulous than that, can you? No, you can't. Anyway, there has been much verbiage spilt over the years about the first record to do this or that or the other. I think the next tune has a good claim to being the first one to utilise feedback, guitar amplifier feedback specifically, in a musical way. In fact, it's very often said that the feedback at the beginning of I Feel Fine by the Beatles was accidental. It wasn't. It was planned. Listen to it next.
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0: a classic dub version of Rock the Casbah. Subtitled Must Have a Dance, released, I think, as a single or a B-side to a single. I can't remember now. It's a long time ago, and there were several versions of that, several remixes in various lengths, as Katie Smith in Belp has just pointed out. Yeah, it's a matter of stab a finger in the list and grab one at random.
1: Hello, pet. It's party time, I gather. So, what would you like this time?
2: Oh, so much, Michelle. Thank heavens you're here. I've left it a bit late this time.
1: Nothing new there, then.
2: So, I need a balloon arch. Obviously, as many balloons as you've got. The kids love them. Also, matching banners and bunting. And don't let me forget a badge and matching candles for the cake.
1: No worries. I've also extended my party bag for Lorange. You'll be spoilt for choice. So, dinner panic, pet. And I've got the tableware covered as well.
2: Oh, that's so great. Special Days does it again.
1: Whether it's a birthday, hen night or baby shower, it's what we do best. And we're open 6 days a week now, right here on Oxford Street, Ripley.
2: Wow. Thank you so much, Michelle.
1: Hey, and don't forget my invite.
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0: Lenny Carlisle, World Without You, more 80s, of course, tomorrow night with Gio between 9 and midnight. Right now, though, it's time for this.
1: Across the valley on 98.4 and 107.2, this is Amber Sound. News.
2: Huge fires have threatened to tear through homes in the West Midlands after footage online showed enormous flames coming from buildings and a golf course. No casualties have been reported, but West Midlands Fire Service said it was facing extreme levels of demand due to a fire in Stourbridge, with around 60 firefighters attending the scene. The fire follows scorching temperatures across the region and other parts of the UK, as 2026 faces its hottest day so far. Meanwhile, the heat's causing problems elsewhere, as nurses say they're suffering seizures and collapsing at work. Holly Hughes has more.
3: One nurse in England was admitted to the same hospital where they worked after collapsing from dehydration in a long shift on a ward with no ventilation. Meanwhile, pregnant nurses said the temperatures they were forced to work in impacted their health. Now, the Royal College of Nursing, who did the research, is demanding better air conditioning, better ventilation and heat-appropriate uniforms.
2: Millions of households in England and Wales will face higher water bills after Ofwat gave suppliers permission to spend billions more than originally planned. The regulator announced that five companies will be able to charge households more to fund the £3.5 billion investment. The announcement follows Ofwat already allowing water firms to increase bills by 36% between 2025 and 2030. Struggling department store Harvey Nichols has been bought out by Frasers Group after it fell into administration. Frasers says it could become a smaller business in the short term as it oversees a turnaround at the historic chain. And a 12-year-old who could count before he could speak has achieved an A star in A-level maths. He's celebrating alongside teenagers across England, Wales and Northern Ireland who got their results today, with the number of students getting top grades rising for the third year in a row. Jackie Smith is the Minister of State for Skills in the UK.
4: We're actually seeing results returning to the levels that they were before the pandemic, which is obviously important for young people.
2: That's the latest from Radio News Hub. I'm Nathan Beresford.
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1: Amber Weather with Paradise Windows, manufacturing the very best in Rahal windows and doors for over 20 years to the trade and public.
2: A cloudy evening ahead with showers and a chance of some isolated thunderstorms, warm elsewhere with clear spells. Temperatures tonight dropping as low as 16 Celsius.

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1: Great Charlene Spiteri. Wonderful stuff there. Anyway, that takes us into the third and final hour of the Zone. I'm Amber Sounders. If you didn't know, it's rapidly approaching a quarter past 8. And, of course, at 9 o'clock, Fez will be along with 3 hours of classic 70s with a sensational 70s. Kettle's boiled. If you want one, just let me know. Good and strong, splash of sugar, splash of milk and no sugar for me, if you please. He's been a long day, hasn't it?
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She's banging truth. Now, it always fascinates me at any rate, looking at the early careers of people who went on to become well-known for other musical genres than the one they started out in. There was a band from Accrington called The Warriors, which had a couple of brothers called Anderson in it. John Anderson went on to form Yes, and there is a film. They took part in one of those music films that have various bands in it, and there is a rather fetching piece of film of the Anderson brothers and their band The Warriors in this film. It's on YouTube, so we'll give it a bit of a watch a little later on whilst you're listening to Fez, of course. Tony Anderson, John Anderson's brother, went on to join this outfit though after they'd had a hit with this song.

0: musicians are finished, Ducky. Yeah, that's fine. That's Temple Run and the Subway. Yes. Anyway, it's the anniversary today of the release of Lynyrd Skynyrd's debut album, pronounced Lynyrd Skynyrd, of course, named after their gym teacher, who famously they didn't like very much. Frankly, I've always been of the opinion that PE teachers are entirely different subsection of the human race. They, you know, they're kind of an evolutionary experiment that didn't quite go right. Just think of all the PE teachers you've had in your, you know, they're all slightly, aren't they? And in the 70s, they were even more like that, weren't they? Yeah. Anyway, PE teachers, let's not spoil the program for talking about those PE teachers. Anyway, named after their PE teacher or gym teacher, as they say in the US or whatever. Yeah, I thought we'd hear a track from that, and I thought we'd hear not only an epic track, but a lengthened version of said epic track, which came out, strictly speaking, on a greatest hits album, but it's worth playing because you get a bit extra of Freebird, and it's next.
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I think that's the version with Kim Basinger. And, of course, Ozzy Osbourne. Yes, Was Not Was, bringing us pretty much to the end of the zone for this evening. Thanks for joining me. I'll be back tomorrow. Fez is up next with a sensational 70s. Ta-da!

0: If you bring them along to Christa Gems, we'll pay you right there.
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0: 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News.
1: Two people have been seriously injured after a train with around 150 people on board derailed in East Sussex. Emergency services attended the incident involving a Southern Rail train near Lewes Railway Station. South East Coast Ambulance Service says a further nine patients also sustained less serious injuries. Photographs circulated online show at least two carriages of a train lying on their side, with two passengers standing on top. The proportion of students receiving the top grades has risen for the third year in a row, whilst the number of students accepted on degree courses has reached a record high. Hundreds of thousands of young people now have their A-level, T-level and BTEC grades. Our reporter Tanita Sims has been out and about speaking to some of those who are celebrating.
2: Three A stars, an A, and then an A star in my AQQ.
3: Absolutely amazing. And what's next for you?
2: So I'm going to Cambridge to study English literature in October.
1: 2026 has now seen the hottest day of the year so far. The previous record of 38 Celsius was recorded in June, but has been surpassed by a provisional temperature of 38.1 Celsius in Kew Gardens. Bosses at Scottish Water got more than £250,000 in bonuses over the last year, according to the latest accounts. It comes after water bills were raised almost 9% in April, costing the average household about £42 more each year. Scottish Water says the performance-related payments are part of a scheme that applies across the company. And household pets will feature on a new range of stamps from Royal Mail.
4: One of the things we do with special stamps is we celebrate not only the great achievements of people in the UK, but also the passions and things that really motivate people. And clearly, with over half the population apparently having pets, it's something worth celebrating in stamps.
1: That's their spokesperson, David Gold. The collection will feature a range of pets, from dogs to rats. That's the latest from Radio News Hub. I'm Nathan Beresford.
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0: Amber weather with Paradise Windows, manufacturing the very best in Rahow windows and doors for over 20 years to the trade and public.
1: Staying hot in the morning until cooler, cloudier weather drifts in from the northwest. Some isolated thunderstorms are possible later on in the day, with temperatures reaching up to 33 Celsius.

0: just gone 9:10. It's Thursday evening. This is Amber Sound, which can only mean one thing. It's time for the Sensational 70s here on Amber Sound. The Shy Lights there and You Don't Have to Go. Before that, and kicking off this week's Sensational 70s, Brian Ferry and The Price of Love. It's been a scorcher today, hasn't it? I've not been allowed to go out in it because of health reasons and medical advice, but I hope you all enjoyed the sun. Thanks to Trev for the past 3 hours. He'll be back tomorrow from 6 p.m. with Friday's edition of The Zone. And up next, we have got the post-it note song for Jackie down at Valent.
1: Hello, pet. It's party time, I gather. So, what would you like this time?
2: Oh, so much, Michelle. Thank heavens you're here. I've left it a bit late this time.
1: Nothing new there, then.
2: So, I need a balloon arch. Obviously, as many balloons as you've got. The kids love them. Also, matching banners and bunting. And don't let me forget a badge and matching candles for the cake.
1: No worries. I've also extended my party bag for Lorange. You'll be spoilt for choice. So, dinner panic, pet. And I've got the tableware covered as well.
2: Oh, that's so great. Special Days does it again.
1: Whether it's a birthday, hen night or baby shower, it's what we do best. And we're open 6 days a week now, right here on Oxford Street, Ripley.
2: Wow. Thank you so much, Michelle.
1: Hey, and don't forget my invite.
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0: Gotta love a bit of the Drifters. Come on over to my place. 9:30 on the way. George McRae and Hamilton Bohannon.
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Know Your Chickens, Hamilton Bohannon, Disco Stomp. Up now, John Lennon, Power to the People. This is Amber Sound, and this is the Sensational 70s.

0: Harold Melvin and the Blue Notes, Don't Leave Me This Way. Don't leave me till midnight, because that's how long I am on. Hot Chocolate are up next, and then Jimmy James and the Vagabonds.
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0: 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News.
1: Polls at the Clacton by-election have now closed as Reform's Nigel Farage faces Count Binface and 32 other candidates. It's the most candidates to ever stand in a British election after Mr Farage stood down from his seat last month. Charlie is a campaigner for the Count Binface party. He says it's about sending a message to the public.
2: Just standing and kind of putting the spotlight on how ludicrous this by-election was, you know, the fact that Farage, you know, called it for no reason just to try and postpone this investigation into him, and it's a total stunt.
1: Two people have been seriously injured after a train with around 150 people on board derailed in East Sussex. Emergency services attended the incident involving a Southern Rail train near Lewes Railway Station. South East Coast Ambulance Service said a further 9 patients also sustained less serious injuries. Photographs circulated online show at least 2 carriages of a train lying on their side, with 2 passengers standing on top. The record for the hottest day of the year so far in 2026 has been broken again, and nurses say they're collapsing at work and are being forced to care for patients in unsafe temperatures. Holly Hughes reports.
3: Others have reported seizures and dripping with sweat from head to toe at work as the UK is on its course for its hottest summer on record. One nurse in England reported collapsing from dehydration after working a long shift on a ward with no ventilation. They're admitted to the same organisation where they worked. The Royal College of Nursing, who did the research, is calling for better air conditioning, better ventilation and heat appropriate uniforms.
1: And police in Norfolk have arrested 2 more people after anti-migrant disorder last week. Across 3 nights, officers were assaulted and homes linked to asylum seekers were targeted in Thetford. The force says 21 arrests have now been made in connection with the incidents, the most recent being a man in his 50s and a teenage boy, both accused of racially aggravated public disorder. That's the latest from Radio News Hub. I'm Nathan Beresford.
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0: Amber Weather with Paradise Windows, manufacturing the very best in Rahal windows and doors for over 20 years to the trade and public.
1: Staying hot in the morning until cooler, cloudier weather drifts in from the northwest. Some isolated thunderstorms are possible later on in the day, with temperatures reaching up to 33 Celsius.
0: These are the sensational

0: Hour number two, then, of the Sensational 70s on this Thursday evening here on Amber's Sound. Wings, and with a little look. Before that, David Cassidy, I Write the Songs, and Lou Rawl kicked off the second hour with Lady Love. We've got some Frankie Valli and the Four Seasons up next, and He Is Swearing to God. And then we'll play some Melba Moore.
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Melbourne Moore, and This Is It. And speaking of This Is It, this man was going to be doing shows at Wembley Stadium titled This Is It, but sadly he passed away before he got a chance to do it. Michael Jackson, this is Off The Wall.

0: the OJs, and I love music. I love music, any kind of music. I could listen to classical, I can listen to heavy metal, I can listen to anything. It's a good job we have our specialist shows from 9 till midnight every night then, isn't it? On the way next, Ashford and Simpson and First Choice.
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0: The Osmonds and them crazy horses. It's coming up to 11:15 on this Thursday evening. Four more to take us up to the 11 o'clock news. And up next, it's Ian Dury and the Blockheads, which I'd like to think is a song all about our very own clever Trevor Middleton.
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3: These are the sensational 70s.

Funkadelic and One Nation Under a Groove, and taking us up to the 11 o'clock news. It's a bit ironic, really. Led Zeppelin, the immigration song. I'll be back after the news for one final hour of this Thursday evening's Sensational 70s, here on Amber Sound.

0: 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News.
1: Two people have been seriously injured after a train with around 150 people on board derailed in East Sussex. Emergency services attended the incident involving a Southern Rail train near Lewes Railway Station. South East Coast Ambulance Service says a further nine patients also sustained less serious injuries. Photographs circulated online show at least two carriages of a train lying on their side, with two passengers standing on top. The proportion of students receiving the top grades has risen for the third year in a row, whilst the number of students accepted on degree courses has reached a record high. Hundreds of thousands of young people now have their A-level, T-level and BTEC grades. Our reporter Tanita Sims has been out and about speaking to some of those who are celebrating.
2: Three A stars, an A, and then an A star in my AQ.
3: Absolutely amazing. And what's next for you?
2: So I'm going to Cambridge to study English literature in October.
1: 2026 has now seen the hottest day of the year so far. The previous record of 38 Celsius was recorded in June, but has been surpassed by a provisional temperature of 38.1 Celsius in Kew Gardens. Bosses at Scottish Water got more than £250,000 in bonuses over the last year, according to the latest accounts. It comes after water bills were raised almost 9% in April, costing the average household about £42 more each year. Scottish Water says the performance-related payments are part of a scheme that applies across the company. And household pets will feature on a new range of stamps from Royal Mail.
4: One of the things we do with special stamps is we celebrate not only the great achievements of people in the UK, but also the passions and things that really motivate people. And clearly, with over half the population apparently having pets, it's something worth celebrating in stamps.
1: That's their spokesperson, David Gold. The collection will feature a range of pets, from dogs to rats. That's the latest from Radio News Hub. I'm Nathan Beresford.
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0: Amber Weather with Paradise Windows, manufacturing the very best in Rahal windows and doors for over 20 years to the trade and public.
1: Staying hot in the morning until cooler, cloudier weather drifts in from the northwest. Some isolated thunderstorms are possible later on in the day, with temperatures reaching up to 33 Celsius.
0: 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Amber Sound.

0: Third and final hour of this Thursday evening, sensational 70s then here on Amber Sound. Carly Simon there, and Nobody Does It Better. Before that, Judy Collins and Both Sides Now. And kicking off the third and final hour was the late, great Meatloaf from the Rocky Horror Picture Show, Hot Patootie, Whatever Happened to Saturday Night. On the way next, we have got a song that Billy Connolly did a parody of. It's a country song from Tammy Wynette.
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0: Stevie Wonder and I Wish. Before that, Donna Summer and I Remember Yesterday. I wish I could. My memory has been awful since I've been diagnosed with this illness, but hey-ho, the music goes on. Tommy James and the Shondells are next, and then we've got some Gonzales.
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0: Radio, you can't change that. Before that, Polly Brown and Up in a Puff of Smoke. Three more left from me to take us up to the midnight news.
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3: The Sensational 70s.

Rose Royce was asking if it was love that you are after or just a good time back in the 70s. And ending this week's sensational 70s, the Detroit Spinners and Are You Ready for Love? I'll be back next Thursday. Have a fantastic weekend.

0: 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News.
1: Polls at the Clacton by-election have now closed as Reform's Nigel Farage faces Count Binface and 32 other candidates. It's the most candidates to ever stand in a British election after Mr Farage stood down from his seat last month. Charlie is a campaigner for the Count Binface party. He says it's about sending a message to the public.
2: Just standing and kind of putting the spotlight on how ludicrous this by-election was, you know, the fact that Farage, you know, called it for no reason just to try and postpone this investigation into him, and it's a total stunt.
1: Two people have been seriously injured after a train with around 150 people on board derailed in East Sussex. Emergency services attended the incident involving a Southern Rail train near Lewes Railway Station. South East Coast Ambulance Service said a further 9 patients also sustained less serious injuries. Photographs circulated online show at least 2 carriages of a train lying on their side, with 2 passengers standing on top. The record for the hottest day of the year so far in 2026 has been broken again, and nurses say they're collapsing at work and are being forced to care for patients in unsafe temperatures. Holly Hughes reports.
3: Others have reported seizures and dripping with sweat from head to toe at work as the UK is on its course for its hottest summer on record. One nurse in England reported collapsing from dehydration after working a long shift on a ward with no ventilation. They're admitted to the same organisation where they worked. The Royal College of Nursing, who did the research, is calling for better air conditioning, better ventilation and heat appropriate uniforms.
1: And police in Norfolk have arrested 2 more people after anti-migrant disorder last week. Across 3 nights, officers were assaulted and homes linked to asylum seekers were targeted in Thetford. The force says 21 arrests have now been made in connection with the incidents, the most recent being a man in his 50s and a teenage boy, both accused of racially aggravated public disorder. That's the latest from Radio News Hub. I'm Nathan Beresford.
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0: Amber Weather with Paradise Windows, manufacturing the very best in Rahow windows and doors for over 20 years to the trade and public.
1: Staying hot in the morning until cooler, cloudier weather drifts in from the northwest. Some isolated thunderstorms are possible later on in the day, with temperatures reaching up to 33 Celsius.
0: Amber Sound, the night shift.

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2: 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This is Amber Sound News.
3: Two people have been seriously injured after a train with around 150 people on board derailed in East Sussex. Emergency services attended the incident involving a Southern Rail train near Lewes Railway Station. South East Coast Ambulance Service says a further nine patients also sustained less serious injuries. Photographs circulated online show at least two carriages of a train lying on their side, with two passengers standing on top. The proportion of students receiving the top grades has risen for the third year in a row, whilst the number of students accepted on degree courses has reached a record high. Hundreds of thousands of young people now have their A-level, T-level and BTEC grades. Our reporter Tanita Sims has been out and about speaking to some of those who are celebrating.
4: Three A stars, an A, and then an A star in my AQQ.
5: Absolutely amazing. And what's next for you?
4: So I'm going to Cambridge to study English literature in October.
3: 2026 has now seen the hottest day of the year so far. The previous record of 38 Celsius was recorded in June, but has been surpassed by a provisional temperature of 38.1 Celsius in Kew Gardens. Bosses at Scottish Water got more than £250,000 in bonuses over the last year, according to the latest accounts. It comes after water bills were raised almost 9% in April, costing the average household about £42 more each year. Scottish Water says the performance-related payments are part of a scheme that applies across the company. And household pets will feature on a new range of stamps from Royal Mail.
6: One of the things we do with special stamps is we celebrate not only the great achievements of people in the UK, but also the passions and things that really motivate people. And clearly, with over half the population apparently having pets, it's something worth celebrating in stamps.
3: That's their spokesperson, David Gold. The collection will feature a range of pets, from dogs to rats. That's the latest from Radio News Hub. I'm Nathan Beresford.
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2: Amber Weather with Paradise Windows, manufacturing the very best in Rahal windows and doors for over 20 years to the trade and public.
8: Staying hot across much of England and Wales.